0: Transmite Radio Crecer FM 89.9.
1: In 1965, Vietnam seemed like just another foreign war, but it wasn't. It was different in many ways, and so were those who did the fighting. In World War II, the average age of the combat soldier was 26. In Vietnam, he was 19. In Vietnam, he was 19.

0: Bienvenidos a escuchar lo que otros no escuchan. 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
1: Well, this car is automatic, systematic, hydromatic. Why, it's a greased lightning.

been told not to. Perhaps they are perplexed. When you see them holding hands, they're making future plans to engage in the activity.

This AIDS thing's not working. People are still having sex. It's been going on for quite a while. Perhaps it's quite fashionable.

the fact that people are still having sex. It's rather obvious, it's just what one expects. The evidence is all around that everyone in every town has had it one time or another in their life. At this very moment, people are still having sex in a downtown condo or street in the projects, although you can't see them.

Mojo 2. I got the John the Conqueror. Gonna mess with you. Gonna make you girls leave me by my hand. And then the world will know.